5MU. Good morning. You're with Jackie Irvine. Great to have your company. Betty Davis eyes, eh? They were pretty distinctive, weren't they? Yeah, back to 1981 for that one. All righty. Now, you may have heard on Friday morning, normally I get together with Adam and Jen, of course, in their absence, Chris Guscott doing a wonderful job, and we had a bit of a chat about things that were going on around the place this weekend. And if you didn't catch that, well, shame on you. Not seriously. Head to our website, 5mu.com.au. The Terminus Hotel get behind this segment. They do. We're very appreciative of that. It's a wonderful place to hang out, the Terminus Hotel. If you haven't been there recently, then head along there and enjoy, maybe not the beer garden, but, you know, it's a nice place to go, the beer garden, but if the weather's a little bit yuck, maybe inside, meals, they've got big screens. Nice, just a nice family feel about it, the Terminus Hotel. Anyway, if you are thinking about what you could do today and you missed the segment with Chris and myself on Friday morning, day two for the Jervois Footy Club today. They are backing it up today with a luncheon, and they've got presentations at 2:30. Of course, they're celebrating 100 years, which is phenomenal. That's fantastic for any club. So well done to the Jervois Footy Club on your 100-year gathering. We're very proud of you. Great. It's an awesome effort, really is. And hopefully a lot of people get along to that to support it. Also on day two of the Morgan Living River Festival happening today as well. So if you wanted to go along to that, they've got little small wooden putt-putt boats and paddle steamers and live music, food stalls, kids activities, all sorts of stuff there. The Nunga screen is on again at the Victor Cinema at 2 o'clock this afternoon and at 7 o'clock tonight. It's a free screening. It's held annually during Reconciliation Week. They've been doing it for 15 of them. The first 45 minutes suitable for all ages, the last half only suitable for children over 15. But it's celebrating First Nations culture, stories and language in film. So that's at the Victor Cinema this afternoon and tonight, and still on the South Coast at the Grosvenor Hotel. They're inviting people to get together to recognise Voices for Reconciliation. It's a big community sing-along there this afternoon from 3:30. You can have a sing-along to Midnight Oil's iconic anthem, Beds Are Burning, featuring a special live appearance by Eschatology, an incredible Narrangeri hip-hop artist. So admission is free to get along to that one as well. The NAN CFS have got Touch a Truck Day happening. It's about to kick off. It'll go through from 11 o'clock till 2 at the NAN Oval. They're celebrating 80 years of community service, the NAN CFS. Fantastic job. You can touch a CFS truck or another emergency services vehicle and enjoy a sausage sizzle, courtesy of the NAN Lions. And just something that I want you to put on the calendar, possibly for this coming week, if you are in the Murray Bridge area on Wednesday night and you can support this wonderful initiative, it's Shave for Family and Domestic Violence. It's happening Wednesday night, 6 p.m. for a 6:30 start at the Murray Bridge RSL. So Anne-Marie is the president of the Mobilong Murray Bridge Rotary, and she is going to be shaving her head. Her daughter, Elise, she works here at the station, very good friend, and she will be cutting off her dreads. This is huge, because both of these ladies have a fair amount of hair, and that's a lot to go. And it's a big statement. And that's what they're saying. They say, make a statement, spark change, save lives. So they are doing the extreme cutting off their hair. You can too, if you'd like to, or if that's not for you, you could dye your hair blue, just to support this initiative. If you don't want to do that, but you think this is a great cause, you can donate. And the way to do that is on our website, 5mu.com.au. So go to that. It's about raising money for victims of family violence. So please take a moment to just check it out. All the information is on our website. And if you are in the area on Wednesday night, then pop along just to show your support. I think it's a fantastic job they're doing. All righty. This afternoon, we've got stacks on. We are going to take a look at what happened on this day in history in the music world. We'll check out some celebrity birthdays and we'll take a look at what's been trending around the place. Lots of fun stuff. And if you want to get involved at any stage, you can jump on the text line 0417 063 963. Okay, time for better music and more of it. And that we are doing that all weekend
thanks to the Swan Reach Hotel, where they have a beer garden, live music and great food with panoramic views of the mighty River Murray. And Monteith Meats, your pink butcher, delivering fresh quality meats to your door. You can order online or you can just call Rachel. Rachel, want some meat? That's what you do. Alrighty, time for some more music. Here's the Hollies with a long, cool woman in a black dress on 5MU.

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Hello, hello, you're with Jackie Irvine on 5MU. And we are playing better music and more of it all weekend, thanks to the Swan Reach Hotel, which is a great way to spend your Sunday. Pop in for lunch. They've got a beer garden, they've got live music, panoramic views of the river, and you can say good day to Frommy and the team down there at the Swan Reach Hotel. It's also thanks to Monteith Meats, your pink butcher, delivering fresh quality meats to your door. 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Isn't that amazing? 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Say g'day to Rachel if you're popping into Monteith Meats too. Yes, we have been checking out what was going on this day in the music world, May 31st, in years gone by, and we discovered that it was the day that Ginger Spice left the Spice Girls back in 1998. Funky Town was at number one in 1980. What else happened? Miley Cyrus lost her Maserati and some jewellery on May 31st, 2014, and the world lost Prince in 2016. It was also the day that in 1976, The Who set a new record for the loudest performance by a rock band, 120 decibels, during a concert at Charlton Athletic Football Ground. So we've got a lot of people right now who are off to the to get hearing aids because they went to the Who concerts. 120 decibels. It's a loud concert. It was also on this day in 1977. The Sex Pistols' new single, God Save the Queen, was officially banned by the BBC, which declared the punk anthem to be in bad taste. Britain's Independent Broadcasting Authority, the IBA, also issued a warning to UK radio stations as the song violated their rules and regulations. Oh boy, hasn't things changed over the time. On this day in 1980, the theme from MASH, you remember that one? It was called Suicide is Painless by MASH, was at number one on the UK singles chart, 10 years after it was first recorded after being championed by BBC Radio 1 DJ Noel Edmonds. Mike Altman, the son of original films director Robert Altman, was 14 years old when he composed the song's lyrics. I did not know that. 14 years old and he's composed those lyrics, and I can hear it. I can see the helicopter flying out as MASH was, the credits rolling. Wow, it's amazing, isn't it, how music can take you back to a time. It was also on this day in 1986, Peter Gabriel scored the second solo UK number one album with So, featuring the singles Sledgehammer and a duet with Kate Bush, Don't Give Up. Gabriel actually wrote Don't Give Up from a reference point of American roots music and approached country singer Dolly Parton to sing it with him. However, Dolly turned it down, so his friend Kate Bush took her place. It was also on this day in 1993 that Oasis had a lucky day when Creation Records exec Alan McGee missed a train in Glasgow. To kill time, he stopped by a local venue, King Tut's Wah Wah Hut, where he caught a set by the young Manchester band. Several months later, Oasis signed with Creation, and the rest, as they say, is rock and roll history. So, yep, if he hadn't missed that train, it's one of those sliding door moments, isn't it? It was also on this day in 2005, former E17 singer Brian Harvey was in a critical condition in a London hospital after he fell under the wheels of his Mercedes convertible. The accident happened outside his home in England when Harvey was reversing from an access road into the street. The singer suffered a broken leg, pelvis, and a crushed abdomen and ribs. Whoa, he would have been a sore boy. Lucky to have survived it, really. And finally, it was on this day in 2006 that 71-year-old songwriter Hal Bynum, whose credits include this one for Kenny Rogers. Can you recognise the tone? It's Kenny Rogers with Lucille. So the 71-year-old songwriter who wrote the lyrics to Lucille and his wife were both arrested and charged with growing marijuana inside their Nashville home and possessing hallucinogenic mushrooms.
Did it help with Lucille? Who knows? Who knows? After receiving a tip, police searched the couple's home and confiscated 256 marijuana plants, 7.5 pounds of harvested marijuana, 14 grams of hallucinogenic mushrooms, growing lamps, and other drug paraphernalia. Bynum and his wife were released on $73,500 bond each. That's a lot of plants and help. But hey, I'm glad they gave us Lucille. It's a great song. Alrighty, well, that's kind of what was happening on this day in the music world in years gone by. Time now for some Fleetwood Mac, and you can go your own way.

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1: a burger with a lot of Balhanna,
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1: We also love sinking our teeth into better music and more of it.

with 5MU, and this is Jackie Irvine. Thank you so much for spending some of your Sunday afternoon with me. Hope you've had an enjoyable time. I've had an absolute ball. It's been so much fun. However, it is time for this Jack to hit the road.

0: time for this jack to hit the road, but stick around because we've got better music and more of it on the way. We're going to hear from the Eagles, Prince, Heart, AC/DC, Hot Chocolate, and a stack of others. It's all thanks to the Swan Reach Hotel. 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Have a wonderful week. Please be safe on the roads, and I'll be back with you next Sunday.
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0: Christian O'Connell show. Double thumbs up. Our recommendations. We do this every Friday. You might find something you want to watch over the weekend. Share what you've enjoyed as well. Text me 0475-031043. Christian, thank you for recommending that insane three-part documentary about the Scottish murderer. Yeah, you'll see it on Netflix. It's one of the biggest shows in the world right now. Thank you very much to Marie. I'm glad you enjoyed it. And you also, like me, you watch all the three episodes back to back. It is a crazy story, and it's a true real-life story as well. Highly recommended. Rhea, you saw it as well. It's great, isn't it?
1: One of the crazy... You just see a woman make some of the most baffling decisions you've ever seen in your life.
0: I found myself watching it as a dad just going, oh, God. And that you see her poor dad on the TV show just collapse in on himself.
1: Yeah.
0: You know, and I was just thinking, oh, my God, you raise them... You know, and you have to let them go into the world and they've got to find their own way through it. I found myself, it was hard watch at times, but it all ends. I can't say anymore. I can't recommend it enough, though. It's called Should I Marry a Murderer? It's a true life, true crime documentary, three parts, this three episodes.

0: songs that you know and love.
1: Man, I feel like a woman.
0: MU.
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Christian O'Connell Show. What a big story this week in Sydney has been this laser light show that looked amazing, incredible, vivid. And now, sadly, 90 drones fell from the sky. It's not part of the show, by the way. Mummy, why are these things flying out the sky and dropping us and into Darling Harbour? All happened Monday night. An eyewitness described the moment as a catastrophic failure. How awful, because they put so much money into it and it looked amazing. He said the display appeared normal at first before drones began dropping one by one, triggering

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1: Wow.
2: I can hear Nirvana, so it's like King Spirit.
0: Very
1: yes,
0: good.
1: That's one of them. What's the other one?
2: I couldn't hear the other one.
1: Sorry, Alex.
0: Alex. Victor is in Townsville.
1: Hello, Victor.
3: Hello.
1: Which of these, before we get on to answering the question, would you choose? Seeing dinosaurs in real life, seeing Earth from space. It sounds like a radio competition. You get to win one. Yeah. Exploring huge abandoned cities.
3: Both that way, no one can hear me scream.
1: Well, that's fair enough too.
0: You don't need any. You wouldn't want to pop up in someone's dreams with you, Victor, or go into say Amanda's dreams
1: when my teeth fall out and I'm on the toilet.
3: Oh yeah, the toilet one every time.
0: Okay, so you know
1: you're same you're at school with no Victor, undies on.
0: Victor, you're familiar with this dream.
1: Now we know one of these songs is "Smells Like Teen Spirit." Mm-hmm. What is the other song?
0: Have a listen.
4: Hello, hello, hello, hello. Hello.
0: It up. Okay, Victor.
3: Oh, I know. Hello, hello, hello.
0: Yeah, we know that one. What about the other one?
3: There wasn't another one.
0: There, no,
1: Victor,
0: there is another
1: one. This is
0: one.
1: Where we have to say goodbye, goodbye, goodbye.
0: Victor, I tell you what, you can have a crack at the Fast Five. It's Jonesy and Amanda driving you home.
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0: Dead or Alive and You Spin Me Round. It is Adam and Jenny on 5M. You don't, not today.
1: No. Alive.
0: Alive. Great. Good. I'm happy. That makes me happy. We've chosen Alive, guys. And if you'd like to choose Alive, Adam and Jenny on 5MU. It is your Monday, the 1st of June. Happy first day of winter.
1: Oh, it's today the first of winter.
0: First day of winter.
1: There you go. Makes sense. Perfect conditions for it.
0: Yeah, absolutely. A severe weather warning for damaging winds today. So be careful out there, won't you? Friday night was the Murraylands Night of Nights with the Murray Bridge News and us teaming up to bring the Murraylands Business Awards to life once again.
1: It was so lovely.
0: Really great.
1: It was a really good one.
0: Yeah.
1: I mean, it's the second one.
0: It is the second one. And lots of fun had.
1: Lots of fun had. Mm. Some really just nice vibes, as the kids say, in the room that night.
0: Indeed.
1: And it's lovely to celebrate. You know, business owners work so hard, and it's nice to have a moment to let your hair down.
0: Yeah.
1: And thousands of people voted in the Murraylands Business Awards this year.
0: A fantastic response from the community, which was wonderful. And and good to know that Daniel from Murray Bridge Septic Solutions was single. I thought that was fantastic from you.
1: I know. He was mortified that I said that because his friend was trying to set me up with him. I'm like, sorry, mate. Taken.
0: Yeah.
1: Taken. But I thought, oh, see what we can do.
0: Yeah.
1: And he was just, he was like, no.
0: Oh, please don't.
1: He was hiding his brow, he was just sinking into his seat.
0: Yeah. But I
1: said he was single.
0: I think he actually enjoyed the attention. Anyway. but some great winners, Jenny.
1: Mm, oh, big time.
0: Yeah.
1: All right. So the new category was Big Business or Chain.
0: Yes.
1: And Drake's won it.
0: They did. They do a great deal of things for the community as well, which is wonderful and good to see them getting that recognition.
1: Yes.
0: Indeed.
1: Best community organisation was the Murray Bridge Community Centre.
0: Mm-hmm.
1: We had a bit of a laugh about how Perry's on the board and how he also, you know.
0: Got the votes and Redraw.
1: No, they do some great stuff too.
0: A couple of wins for Farm Fresh Market. Carlo and the team there, obviously putting in a lot of, he did say that we are part of the staff there.
1: Yeah.
0: Yeah, at Farm Fresh because we're on Fridays doing the stuff. technically, best customer service, we kind of did win an award.
1: Oh,

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